Ask for money and get advice. 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I'm from the dirty, but that Chico nice. Y'all call it a moment, I call it life.

0: 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Mein Morgen.
1: Immer heute von 5 bis 10. Let's get down to business. Give you one more night to get this. We've had a million nights just like this. So let's get down to business.

Energy, mein Morgen. Going round and round my head, like my favorite song, going round and round my head. 5 days on the

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1: My girl just caught me.
2: You made her catch you?
1: I don't know how I let this happen.
2: With who?
1: The girl next door, you know? I don't know what to do.
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1: All right.

0: 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Nur auf Energy.
1: Love is a word I don't understand. The simplest sound.

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Oh, you threw it all away, 'cause you're the devil in disguise. Now would you ever realize the consequences of your

0: 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Energy. Einfach Sommer.
1: When your legs don't work like they used to before, and I can't sweep you off of your feet,

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1: Yeah, yeah, yeah, yeah, yeah. 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Ask you once, ask you twice now. There's lipstick on your collar. 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
3: You made her catch you?
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3: But who?
2: The girl next door, you know? I don't know what to do.
3: Said it wasn't you.
2: All right.